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1: 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Just like Lisa, she is going on a fishing road trip, and she wants to hear Seal and Crazy. 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

0: 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What are you up to tonight? Let me know on the text. 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This weekend, if you're thinking about a movie from the 90s, why not go back to 1999? Keanu Reeves, Lawrence Fishburne. Reality wasn't what it seemed, and one guy was the key to everything. $466 million at the box office. I am talking about The Matrix. That's a great movie for you to check out this weekend. 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
0: 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What of these actually happened in the 90s, but which one? Titanic became the highest grossing movie of all time. 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Maybe Avatar was released? Or perhaps the Lord of the Rings trilogy premiered. Which one of those...
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7: Here's your St. Thomas three-day forecast from the MyFM Weather Center. There's a 60% chance of showers this evening. Also, the risk of a thunderstorm at an overnight low of 21. For tomorrow, cloudy, a 40% chance of showers. Again, the risk of an afternoon thunderstorm. The high 31, the humidex 40. And cloudy on Sunday, a 40% chance of showers again, the high 25. I'm Ian McCallum with St. Thomas's Breaking and Local News.

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0: always very high on the requests every single week on TGI.E's and Jump Around. That is House of Pain.
1: Did it happen in the 90s?
0: All the answers are in. Did it happen in the 90s? Which one of these? Was it that Titanic became the highest grossing movie of all time? Was it that Avatar was released? Or was it that Lord of the Rings, the trilogy, premiered? The correct answer, if you're keeping track, was Titanic. It ruled 1997, and it held the all-time record for years. And it happened in the 90s. 855-WIN-MY-FM. 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Bob is with us. 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
6: 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Overnight road closures will occur on Talbot Street, Fairview Avenue, and Burwell Road from 7 p.m. to 7 a.m., reopening each morning. 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

0: 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This weekend, we're going to tie this into what we were talking about earlier with our little trivia question. Titanic was the answer. It's also one of our movie recommendations this weekend. In case you don't remember, Kate Winslet is in there and Leonardo DiCaprio. He did like $2.2 billion. If you haven't seen it, you probably know how it ends. But the love story that unfolds was bigger than the waves. The drama was bigger than the waves. Go watch Titanic this weekend.
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9: The City of St. Thomas will be completing nighttime paving operations at the intersection of Fairview Avenue and Talbot Street on July 6th and 7th. Overnight road closures will occur on Talbot Street, Fairview Avenue, and Burwell Road from 7 p.m. to 7 a.m., reopening each morning. Detour routes will be marked on Wellington Street, First Avenue, Edward Street, and Manor Road for your convenience. 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
7: Here's your St. Thomas three-day forecast. From the MyFM Weather Center, there's a 60% chance of showers this evening, also the risk of a thunderstorm and an overnight low of 21. For tomorrow, cloudy, a 40% chance of showers, again the risk of an afternoon thunderstorm, the high 31, the humidex 40. And cloudy on Sunday, a 40% chance of showers again, the high 25. I'm Ian McCallum with St. Thomas's Breaking and Local News.
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0: Let's get you an answer. 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Google was founded, Instagram launched, or Spotify went live? The correct answer was Google started in 1998. It was two guys and a big idea. And now we just Google everything. Until we ChatGPT everything, and then we won't Google anything anymore. But that's an argument for another day. 855-WIN-MY-FM. You let me know on the text what you want to hear tonight. And I see Bob is here. Hey, Bob.
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7: Here's your St. Thomas three-day forecast from the MyFM Weather Center. There's a 60% chance of showers this evening. Also, the risk of a thunderstorm at an overnight low of 21. For tomorrow, cloudy, a 40% chance of showers. Again, the risk of an afternoon thunderstorm. The high 31, the humidex 40. And cloudy on Sunday, a 40% chance of showers again, the high 25. I'm Ian McCallum with St. Thomas's Breaking and Local News.

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6: Here's your St. Thomas three-day forecast from the MyFM Weather Center. There's a 60% chance of showers this evening. Also, the risk of a thunderstorm at an overnight low of 21. For tomorrow, cloudy, a 40% chance of showers. Again, the risk of an afternoon thunderstorm. The high 31, the humidex 40. And cloudy on Sunday, a 40% chance of showers again, the high 25. I'm Ian McCallum with St. Thomas's Breaking and Local News.

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2: Here's your St. Thomas three-day forecast from the MyFM Weather Center. We're in for a cloudy day today. There is a 40% chance of showers. Also, the risk of a thunderstorm, the high 31, the humid X 40. Mainly cloudy this evening. Again, a 40% chance of showers early in the evening with the risk of a thunderstorm and a low of 21. For tomorrow, cloudy, a 40% chance of showers and a high of 25. Continuing cloudy on Monday, the high 26. 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
2: Here's your St. Thomas three-day forecast from the MyFM Weather Center. We're in for a cloudy day today. There is a 40% chance of showers. Also, the risk of a thunderstorm. The high 31, the humid X 40. Mainly cloudy this evening, again a 40% chance of showers early in the evening with the risk of a thunderstorm and a low of 21. For tomorrow, cloudy, a 40% chance of showers and a high of 25. Continuing cloudy on Monday, the high 26. I'm Ian McCallum with St. Thomas's breaking and local news.

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2: Here's your St. Thomas three-day forecast from the MyFM Weather Center. We're in for a cloudy day today. There is a 40% chance of showers. Also, the risk of a thunderstorm. The high 31, the humid X 40. Mainly cloudy this evening. Again, a 40% chance of showers early in the evening with the risk of a thunderstorm and a low of 21. For tomorrow, cloudy, a 40% chance of showers and a high of 25. Continuing cloudy on Monday, the high 26. 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
1: Here's your St. Thomas three-day forecast from the MyFM Weather Center. We're in for a cloudy day today. There is a 40% chance of showers. Also, the risk of a thunderstorm. The high 31, the humid X 40. Mainly cloudy this evening. Again, a 40% chance of showers early in the evening with the risk of a thunderstorm and a low of 21. For tomorrow, cloudy, a 40% chance of showers and a high of 25. Continuing cloudy on Monday, the high 26. I'm Ian McCallum with St. Thomas's Breaking and Local News.

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2: Here's your St. Thomas three-day forecast from the MyFM Weather Center. We're in for a cloudy day today. There is a 40% chance of showers. Also, the risk of a thunderstorm. The high 31, the humid X 40. Mainly cloudy this evening. Again, a 40% chance of showers early in the evening with the risk of a thunderstorm and a low of 21. For tomorrow, cloudy, a 40% chance of showers and a high of 25. Continuing cloudy on Monday, the high 26. 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
1: Here's your St. Thomas three-day forecast from the MyFM Weather Center. We're in for a cloudy day today. There is a 40% chance of showers. Also, the risk of a thunderstorm. The high 31, the humid X 40. Mainly cloudy this evening. Again, a 40% chance of showers early in the evening with the risk of a thunderstorm and a low of 21. For tomorrow, cloudy, a 40% chance of showers and a high of 25. Continuing cloudy on Monday, the high 26. 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
2: Here's your St. Thomas three-day forecast from the MyFM Weather Center. We're in for a cloudy day today. There is a 40% chance of showers. Also, the risk of a thunderstorm, the high 31, the humid X 40. Mainly cloudy this evening, again a 40% chance of showers early in the evening with the risk of a thunderstorm and a low of 21. For tomorrow, cloudy, a 40% chance of showers and a high of 25. Continuing cloudy on Monday, the high 26. 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
2: Here's your St. Thomas three-day forecast from the MyFM Weather Center. We're in for a cloudy day today. There is a 40% chance of showers. Also, the risk of a thunderstorm. The high 31, the humid X 40. Mainly cloudy this evening, again a 40% chance of showers early in the evening with the risk of a thunderstorm and a low of 21. For tomorrow, cloudy, a 40% chance of showers and a high of 25. Continuing cloudy on Monday, the high 26. 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
2: Here's your St. Thomas three-day forecast from the MyFM Weather Center. We're in for a cloudy day today. There is a 40% chance of showers. Also, the risk of a thunderstorm, the high 31, the humid X 40. Mainly cloudy this evening, again a 40% chance of showers early in the evening with the risk of a thunderstorm and a low of 21. For tomorrow, cloudy, a 40% chance of showers and a high of 25. Continuing cloudy on Monday, the high 26. 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
2: Here's your St. Thomas three-day forecast from the MyFM Weather Center. We're in for a cloudy day today. There is a 40% chance of showers. Also, the risk of a thunderstorm. The high 31, the humid X 40. Mainly cloudy this evening. Again, a 40% chance of showers early in the evening with the risk of a thunderstorm and a low of 21. For tomorrow, cloudy, a 40% chance of showers and a high of 25. Continuing cloudy on Monday, the high 26. 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
2: Here's your St. Thomas three-day forecast from the MyFM Weather Center. We're in for a cloudy day today. There is a 40% chance of showers. Also, the risk of a thunderstorm. The high 31, the humid X 40. Mainly cloudy this evening. Again, a 40% chance of showers early in the evening with the risk of a thunderstorm and a low of 21. For tomorrow, cloudy, a 40% chance of showers and a high of 25. Continuing cloudy on Monday, the high 26. 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
9: Here's St. Thomas's three-day forecast from the MyFM Weather Center. We have a yellow heat warning in effect with a long duration of heat continuing. Maximum temperatures near 30 degrees. Today we'll have a mix of sun and clouds with a 40% chance of showers. Risk of thunderstorms with a high of 30 and a humidex of 38. Tonight will be mainly cloudy with a 40% chance of showers early this evening. Risk of thunderstorms and a low of 19. Tomorrow we can expect a mix of sun and clouds becoming cloudy in the afternoon. High of 25. And Monday cloudy with a high of 26. I'm Melissa Brush with St. Thomas's breaking and local news.

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0: This is MyFM on the weekend. It's 7 o'clock. Here's what's happening.
1: Good morning. I'm Brian Turner in the MyFM newsroom. Here are your top stories from across Canada and around the world. Alberta has formally proposed a new pipeline to the BC coast just hours after Prime Minister Mark Carney announced an agreement with British Columbia to advance the project. The $35 to $44 billion pipeline would follow the existing Trans Mountain route, carrying more than 1 million barrels of oil daily. Alberta hopes federal approval as a national interest project comes by October. Tommy Hunter, one of the most beloved figures in Canadian television and country music, has died. Born in 1937 in London, Ontario, Hunter passed away Thursday of natural causes. He was 89. Hunter was known to generations of viewers as Canada's country gentleman, and the Tommy Hunter Show ran for over 25 years. U.S. pop superstar Taylor Swift is now married to Travis Kelce. Swift's publicist confirmed the wedding Friday after days of speculation surrounding the star-studded ceremony at Madison Square Garden. About 1,000 guests attended, including celebrities from music, film, and the NFL. The couple kept most of the details private, though family members played key roles in the ceremony. Eligible Canadians are now receiving the first quarterly Canada Groceries and Essential Benefit payment. The new federal program, formerly known as the GST-HST credit, is designed to help offset rising living and food costs. Payments can reach $679 for singles, $890 for couples, plus $234 per eligible child. Payments continue quarterly throughout the year. In MyFM Sports, Canada takes on Morocco today at 1 p.m. Eastern in FIFA Round of 16 play. In Round of 32 action yesterday, Australia and Egypt played to a 1-1 tie. Argentina beat Cabo Verde 3-2, and Colombia blanked Ghana 1-0. In the CFL last night, the Ottawa Redblacks are still looking for a win after losing to Saskatchewan 27-22. And on the diamonds in baseball, the Toronto Blue Jays shut out Seattle 2-0. The two teams continue their series this afternoon. You can find all of your local news online at myfmradio.ca. 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
5: Here's St. Thomas's three-day forecast from the MyFM Weather Center. We have a yellow heat warning in effect with a long duration of heat continuing. Maximum temperatures near 30 degrees. Today we'll have a mix of sun and clouds with a 40% chance of showers. Risk of thunderstorms with a high of 30 and a humidex of 38. Tonight will be mainly cloudy with a 40% chance of showers early this evening. Risk of thunderstorms and a low of 19. Tomorrow, we can expect a mix of sun and clouds becoming cloudy in the afternoon, high of 25. And Monday, cloudy with a high of 26. I'm Melissa Brush with St. Thomas's breaking and local news.

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9: Here's St. Thomas's three-day forecast from the MyFM Weather Center. We have a yellow heat warning in effect with a long duration of heat continuing. Maximum temperatures near 30 degrees. Today we'll have a mix of sun and clouds with a 40% chance of showers. Risk of thunderstorms with a high of 30 and a humidex of 38. Tonight will be mainly cloudy with a 40% chance of showers early this evening. Risk of thunderstorms and a low of 19. Tomorrow we can expect a mix of sun and clouds becoming cloudy in the afternoon. High of 25. And Monday cloudy with a high of 26. I'm Melissa Brush with St. Thomas's breaking and local news.

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3: I was distracted and in traffic. I didn't feel it when the earthquake happened, but it really got me thinking. Were you out drinking? Were you in the living room chilling, watching television? It's been a year now. Think I figured out how to let you go and let communication die out. I know you know, we know you weren't down for forever, and it's fine. I know you know, we know we weren't for each other, and it's fine. But if the world was ending, you'd come over, right? You'd come over and you'd stay the night. Would you love me for the hell of it? All our fears would be irrelevant. If the world was ending, you'd come over, right? The sky'd be falling and I'd hold you tight. And there wouldn't be a reason why we would even have to say goodbye. If the world was ending, you'd come over, right? Right? If the world was ending, you'd come over, right? Right?

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0: This is MyFM on the weekend. It's 8 o'clock. Here's what's happening.
1: Good morning. I'm Brian Turner in the MyFM newsroom. Here are your top stories from across Canada and around the world. The U.S. envoy to Canada says more work is needed before a new trade deal can be reached. Pete Hoekstra says Canada and the United States remain far apart after 14 months of negotiations over CUSMA. Despite limited progress, he says discussions will continue this summer as both countries push for a long-term agreement. Ontario's new ticket resale law faced an early test during World Cup matches in Toronto, but no penalties have yet been issued. The law bans resale prices above face value, yet platforms including StubHub and SeatGeek admit they're not fully compliant. The province says it won't hesitate to hold rule breakers accountable under the new legislation. A top-secret Canadian intelligence report says Iran may be linked to recent attacks in Canada. The assessment suggests Iranian intelligence could be using criminal networks to target Jewish communities and other groups. Officials say the main threat still comes from lone actors or small groups, but warn proxy violence tied to the conflict remain a growing concern. Canada and the Philippines have signed new agreements on energy, labor, tourism, and natural resources. Prime Minister Mark Carney and Philippine President Ferdinand Marcos Jr. say the deals strengthen economic ties as both countries work towards a bilateral trade agreement. The pact also aims to improve protections for Filipino workers in Canada. In MyFM Sports, Canada takes on Morocco today at 1 p.m. Eastern in FIFA Round of 16 play. In Round of 32 action yesterday, Australia and Egypt played to a 1-1 tie. Argentina beat Cabo Verde 3-2, and Colombia blanked Ghana 1-0. In the CFL last night, the Ottawa Redblacks are still looking for a win after losing to Saskatchewan 27-22. And on the diamonds in baseball, the Toronto Blue Jays shut out Seattle 2-0. The two teams continue their series this afternoon. You can find all of your local news online at myfmradio.ca. 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
7: Here's St. Thomas's three-day forecast from the MyFM Weather Center. We have a yellow heat warning in effect with a long duration of heat continuing. Maximum temperatures near 30 degrees. Today we'll have a mix of sun and clouds with a 40% chance of showers. Risk of thunderstorms with a high of 30 and a humidex of 38. Tonight will be mainly cloudy with a 40% chance of showers early this evening. Risk of thunderstorms and a low of 19. Tomorrow we can expect a mix of sun and clouds becoming cloudy in the afternoon. High of 25. And Monday cloudy with a high of 26. I'm Melissa Brush with St. Thomas's breaking and local news.

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Good Saturday morning, everyone. It's Lorena here with you from MyFM in the Morning with Jamie and Lorena. It has been a hot, muggy week. A lot of people have been confused about what day it is, with Canada Day being just on Wednesday. We saw some crazy storms across the region, but really the heat and the humidity were also a big part of the story this week. Today, it's the U.S.'s turn to celebrate Independence Day, the 4th of July. And on a Saturday, honestly, there's nothing better than playing a little bit of one of my favorite songs of all time. Not just my favorite Chicago song that just fits so well today. I play the song sometimes in the middle of winter. Relax. I wish I could play the whole thing for you. It's Saturday in the Park.

0: I just love it. My husband and I have seen them just once, Chicago. And the other night, I don't know if I've mentioned, I probably have. My husband is the biggest music fan I have ever known. I've worked in radio for 30 years, but he still tops everybody for his love of music and knowledge of music. And wow, if this guy wasn't so shy and would go to more trivia, we would win a lot of money. Music trivia. We were watching the other night some very, very old footage of Chicago in its various forms over the years. And it was hilarious. Everyone just seemed very messed up. They still sounded good, but they were just all over the place. And I think they probably were all high most of the time. Oh, anyway, this is supposed to be a look back at the week that was on MyFM in the morning. So we will get to that. I thank Chris for joining me for part of the week again. He'll be back with me on Monday and just 3 more weeks and Jamie's back. This is MyFM on a Saturday morning.
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0: We have given away $2,000 towards people's vacations this summer in our family vacation Name That Tune contest. 4 weeks of fun. People got some great ideas for their family's playlists. And that part of the contest is over, but there's still winning to be done. Another $500, and all you have to do is go to our website and fill in your family's summer playlist and the reasons you chose all of the songs you chose. Well, in case you missed it, here is my chat with the final winner of our family vacation Name That Tune, Rob Bowman. Hello, Rob. It's Lorena.
1: Lorena, how are you? Good morning.
0: Oh, good morning. I am great. How are you doing?
1: Just fantastic.
0: Good. I'm going to make your day even better, Rob, by letting you know that you are the last winner of our family vacation Name That Tune contest.
1: Oh, that's awesome. What a way to start the week. Thank you so much.
0: Oh, you're so welcome. I love to hear excited people when they win $500.
1: Who wouldn't be?
0: Now, Rob, have you planned any vacations for the summer, or are you going to, you know, just kind of decide on the fly?
1: It's going to be a decide on the fly, day by day.
0: Any ideas what you might want to spend this money on?
1: I'd love to get to Toronto and see a Jays game. I think that would just about do it.
0: Oh, I'm picking up what you're putting down big time.
1: All right.
0: The Jays need our support. Oh, goodness, do they ever.
1: We love the Jays. Can I share with you, the last time I won anything on a radio program was in 1967, which, by the way, is the last time the Leafs won the Cup. So maybe this is a sign.
0: Oh, okay. I think every Leafs fan in the world loved to hear that.
1: We're all waking up now.
0: Rob, huge congratulations. You got all five songs correct, and we picked your name. So congrats on being our final winner of Name That Tune.
1: Thank you so much, Lorena. And cheers to you. Have a great day.
0: Cheers to you, too. Rob Bowman, such a nice guy, our final winner of the Family Vacation Name That Tune contest. But remember to submit your family songs on our website for your chance to win a bonus $500.
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9: Here's St. Thomas's three-day forecast from the MyFM Weather Center. We have a yellow heat warning in effect with a long duration of heat continuing. Maximum temperatures near 30 degrees. Today we'll have a mix of sun and clouds with a 40% chance of showers. Risk of thunderstorms with a high of 30 and a humidex of 38. Tonight will be mainly cloudy with a 40% chance of showers early this evening. Risk of thunderstorms and a low of 19. Tomorrow, we can expect a mix of sun and clouds becoming cloudy in the afternoon. High of 25. And Monday, cloudy with a high of 26. I'm Melissa Brush with St. Thomas's Breaking and Local News.

Good morning, everyone. It's Saturday morning, and we always like to take a look back at some of our favorite conversations from the week on MyFM in the morning on Saturdays. Canada Day was rained out for some people in the province, which was so sad, including in the capital, Ottawa. We talked about it on Thursday. Well, we flipped the calendar. It is now July. My picture went from something in Italy to Niagara Falls. Oh, and a clean slate for the month of July. Only a couple things written in there, including the fact that Jamie is still off. But he'll be back soon. I have been missing him. I'm sure you have too. He's just one of those people, isn't he? Well, hopefully you had a great Canada Day, got in some fireworks maybe, and some cake. Those are the two most important things to me. But this was so sad to see. So the extreme weather that rolled through the Ottawa area caused the cancellation of their big fireworks display, as well as all the Canada Day activities. If you've ever been in the capital for these fun events, oh, that is such a shame. It is a wild day. It's so fun. Homes were also flooded. Roads were closed. The thunderstorms led to power outages. So in the interest of public safety and due to the extreme weather, they decided to make the very difficult decision to cancel the National Canada Day evening show. The Canadian Forces Snowbirds canceled all further flights on what was to have been their last Canada Day performance. The group had earlier posted that they hoped a gap in the weather would allow them to perform their Parliament Hill flyover, but just before 5 p.m., they confirmed it was canceled. And you likely heard this was to be their last Canada Day performance as their aging fleet is being grounded. I've heard of some other events that were canceled mostly due to the heat. Some of the Canada Day festivities that were planned earlier in the day, a lot of them kicked off early in the morning and went all day and then into the evening. And then there were the big fireworks shows in many municipalities. But yeah, some people erred on the side of caution and canceled those as well just because of the heat. Well, hopefully you had some fun over the holiday. This is Lorena on MyFM in the morning.

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0: 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It's 9 o'clock. Here's what's happening.
1: Good morning. I'm Brian Turner in the MyFM newsroom. Here are your top stories from across Canada and around the world. Alberta has formally proposed a new pipeline to the BC coast just hours after Prime Minister Mark Carney announced an agreement with British Columbia to advance the project. The $35 to $44 billion pipeline would follow the existing Trans Mountain route, carrying more than 1 million barrels of oil daily. Alberta hopes federal approval as a national interest project comes by October. Tommy Hunter, one of the most beloved figures in Canadian television and country music, has died. Born in 1937 in London, Ontario, Hunter passed away Thursday of natural causes. He was 89. Hunter was known to generations of viewers as Canada's country gentleman, and the Tommy Hunter Show ran for over 25 years. U.S. pop superstar Taylor Swift is now married to Travis Kelce. Swift's publicist confirmed the wedding Friday after days of speculation surrounding the star-studded ceremony at Madison Square Garden. About 1,000 guests attended, including celebrities from music, film, and the NFL. The couple kept most of the details private, though family members played key roles in the ceremony. Eligible Canadians are now receiving the first quarterly Canada Groceries and Essential Benefit payment. The new federal program, formerly known as the GST-HST credit, is designed to help offset rising living and food costs. Payments can reach $679 for singles, $890 for couples, plus $234 per eligible child. Payments continue quarterly throughout the year. In MyFM Sports, Canada takes on Morocco today at 1 p.m. Eastern in FIFA Round of 16 play. In Round of 32 action yesterday, Australia and Egypt played to a 1-1 tie. Argentina beat Cabo Verde 3-2, and Colombia blanked Ghana 1-0. In the CFL last night, the Ottawa Redblacks are still looking for a win after losing to Saskatchewan 27-22. And on the diamonds in baseball, the Toronto Blue Jays shut out Seattle 2-0. The two teams continue their series this afternoon. You can find all of your local news online at myfmradio.ca. 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
5: Here's St. Thomas's three-day forecast from the MyFM Weather Center. We have a yellow heat warning in effect with a long duration of heat continuing. Maximum temperatures near 30 degrees. Today we'll have a mix of sun and clouds with a 40% chance of showers. Risk of thunderstorms with a high of 30 and a humidex of 38. Tonight will be mainly cloudy with a 40% chance of showers early this evening. Risk of thunderstorms and a low of 19. Tomorrow we can expect a mix of sun and clouds becoming cloudy in the afternoon. High of 25. And Monday cloudy with a high of 26. I'm Melissa Brush with St. Thomas's breaking and local news.

0: Hey, it's Lorena here with you, MyFM in the morning with Jamie and Lorena on a Saturday morning when we like to look back at some of our favorite conversations of the week. Thanks for being here with me. Well, the good, the rad, and the ugly. Three young brothers in Michigan have successfully pushed for a law change after being told they needed a $400 permit to run their lemonade stand. Ethan, Seth, and Jonathan were discouraged when their local health department demanded a $57 fee every 2 weeks to sell drinks at a farmer's market. Instead of closing down, the brothers teamed up with their state representative to sponsor a bill removing permit requirements for minors. The legislation allows children selling non-alcoholic beverages to operate without a license if they earn less than $5,000 a year. Last week, the Michigan House of Representatives passed the bill unanimously, and it is now under consideration by the state Senate. Two masked climbers drew massive attention yesterday after scaling the broadcast tower of New York's Empire State Building. The pair, identified as daredevil artists Angela Nicolau and Ivan Birkas, reached the top of the 1,454-foot spire around noon to unfurl a large peace banner. After an NYPD helicopter responded, the couple began their descent, pausing at the base of the spire where Birkas got down on one knee to propose. She accepted the proposal, and the newly engaged couple was immediately arrested by police upon reaching street level. The duo is well known for their extreme climbing feats, which were previously featured in a 2024 Netflix documentary. This is MyFM in the morning.
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0: Happy Saturday, everyone. It's Lorena Dixon here with you. On Saturdays, we like to take a look back at some of our favorite conversations and stories of the week that was on MyFM in the morning with Jamie and Lorena. Jamie, of course, still off, and he will be for another 3 weeks. Chris will join me again on Monday. And happy 4th of July to all of our American listeners this morning. Well, the Oxford English Dictionary has just added 7 new entries from Canadian English, including one that has been very popular, elbows up. So in the dictionary, it says it's used to indicate willingness to sometimes aggressively defend oneself or fight back, frequently as a modifier. Another one that's made it is cash spiel, a competition or tournament held for cash prizes, a play on bond spiel, often a curling tournament held between players from different clubs or districts. Grunt is another one, a dessert consisting of stewed fruit with a biscuit or dough topping, typically cooked on a stovetop rather than baked in an oven. Why has this not been in my life? Grunt. Okay. Kitty corner is in there now too, situated diagonally opposite someone or something. My dear mom used to use this phrase, kitty corner. I didn't really know what it meant. I'm like, okay, mom, I'll meet you there. I don't know. Kokum? I hope I'm saying that right. Chiefly in Cree cultural contexts, a grandmother, an elderly woman, also as a familiar title or form of address. Okay. Land acknowledgement is there too, a formal written or spoken statement to recognize and honor the original Indigenous inhabitants of land that was subsequently colonized and on which an event or activity takes place or an institution is located. Point form. A format in which written information is presented in a list or series of concise statements. My to-do list every day, well, when I do them, is in point form. I'm surprised it took so long for that one to get in there. And a couple of these others, too. Kitty corner. Coming up, we have flipped the calendar and are looking ahead to the month of July. What are some things coming up this month? I'll let you know. It's MyFM in the morning.
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10: Here's St. Thomas's three-day forecast from the MyFM Weather Center. We have a yellow heat warning in effect with a long duration of heat continuing. Maximum temperatures near 30 degrees. Today we'll have a mix of sun and clouds with a 40% chance of showers. Risk of thunderstorms with a high of 30 and a humidex of 38. Tonight will be mainly cloudy with a 40% chance of showers early this evening. Risk of thunderstorms and a low of 19. Tomorrow we can expect a mix of sun and clouds becoming cloudy in the afternoon. High of 25. And Monday cloudy with a high of 26. I'm Melissa Brush with St. Thomas's Breaking and Local News.

0: Good Saturday morning, everyone. It's Lorena here with you from MyFM in the morning with Jamie and Lorena. Hopefully you're off to a great start. Looking back at some things we like talking about this week, we had our month in preview, as we always do, heading into a new month, the new calendar. My picture is Niagara Falls this month. I love it. Well, on July 1st, we celebrated Canada Day. And coming up, I have a special little treat. Two of my favorite Canadian hosers on the way. July 3rd was Compliment Your Mirror Day. That was yesterday. Hopefully you did. We should try to say good things about ourselves. Today is Independence Day in the States, also National Country Music Day. Next week, Monday, starts with International Kissing Day. July 10th is Pina Colada Day. The 11th is World Population Day. The 13th, Embrace Your Geekness Day. On July 19th, we should eat a lot of ice cream. It's National Ice Cream Day. National Junk Food Day follows 2 days later on July 21st. July 24th, Cousins Day. The 26th is National Aunt and Uncle Day. July 30th, International Day of Friendship and National Cheesecake Day. And July 31st, my favorite of the bunch, other than Canada Day, is Mutts Day. The Plot Hound and Charlie are both mutts. Crazy mutts. Well, I went down a rabbit hole on Tuesday of this week looking at fun things to talk about on Canada Day. I never did use this clip until now because it's funny. It'll make you laugh as well. Hopefully you had a great Canada Day.
1: How did you know that about, like, more alcohol in Canadian beer?
2: Because it says so on the label, hose head. You never read that. I read labels of everything I eat because I worry about my body. And I especially read labels on everything I drink because to me...
3: Holy jeez, 5% alcohol...
2: Jeepers.
3: Ball. What's American?
2: What?
3: What's American beer?
2: 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I forget. I read labels, but I don't memorize labels. I just read labels.
3: Okay, then.
2: Let me repeat. Don't memorize labels.
3: Okay, that's our show for day. Good day. I think that was like our best show ever.
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0: 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It's 10 o'clock. Here's what's happening.
1: Good morning. I'm Brian Turner in the My FM newsroom. Here are your top stories from across Canada and around the world. The U.S. envoy to Canada says more work is needed before a new trade deal can be reached. Pete Hoekstra says Canada and the United States remain far apart after 14 months of negotiations over CUSMA. Despite limited progress, he says discussions will continue this summer as both countries push for a long-term agreement. Ontario's new ticket resale law faced an early test during World Cup matches in Toronto, but no penalties have yet been issued. The law bans resale prices above face value, yet platforms including StubHub and SeatGeek admit they're not fully compliant. The province says it won't hesitate to hold rule breakers accountable under the new legislation. A top-secret Canadian intelligence report says Iran may be linked to recent attacks in Canada. The assessment suggests Iranian intelligence could be using criminal networks to target Jewish communities and other groups. Officials say the main threat still comes from lone actors or small groups, but warn proxy violence tied to the conflict remain a growing concern. Canada and the Philippines have signed new agreements on energy, labor, tourism, and natural resources. Prime Minister Mark Carney and Philippine President Ferdinand Marcos Jr. say the deals strengthen economic ties as both countries work towards a bilateral trade agreement. The pact also aims to improve protections for Filipino workers in Canada. In MyFM Sports, Canada takes on Morocco today at 1 p.m. Eastern in FIFA Round of 16 play. In Round of 32 action yesterday, Australia and Egypt played to a one-all tie. Argentina beat Cabo Verde 3-2, and Colombia blanked Ghana 1-0. In the CFL last night, the Ottawa Red Blacks are still looking for a win after losing to Saskatchewan 27-22. And on the diamonds in baseball, the Toronto Blue Jays shut out Seattle 2-0. The two teams continue their series this afternoon. You can find all of your local news online at myfmradio.ca. 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
6: Here's St. Thomas's three-day forecast from the MyFM Weather Center. We have a yellow heat warning in effect with a long duration of heat continuing. Maximum temperatures near 30 degrees. Today we'll have a mix of sun and clouds with a 40% chance of showers. Risk of thunderstorms with a high of 30 and a humidex of 38. Tonight will be mainly cloudy with a 40% chance of showers early this evening. Risk of thunderstorms and a low of 19. Tomorrow we can expect a mix of sun and clouds becoming cloudy in the afternoon. High of 25. And Monday cloudy with a high of 26. I'm Melissa Brush with St. Thomas's breaking and local news.

every time you hear this. It's 1988 all over again. 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

Good Saturday morning, everyone. It's Lorena here with you from MyFM in the Morning with Jamie and Lorena. It has been a hot, muggy week. A lot of people have been confused.

0: Oh, I just love it. My husband and I have seen them just once, Chicago. And the other night, I don't know if I've mentioned, I probably have. My husband is the biggest music fan I have ever known. I've worked in radio for 30 years, but he still tops everybody for his love of music and knowledge of music. And wow, if this guy wasn't so shy and would go to more trivia, we would win a lot of money. Music trivia. We were watching the other night some very, very old footage of Chicago in its various forms over the years. And it was hilarious. Everyone just seemed very messed up. They still sounded good, but they were just all over the place. And I think they probably were all high most of the time. Oh, anyway, this is supposed to be a look back at the week that was on MyFM in the morning. So we will get to that. I thank Chris for joining me for part of the week again. He'll be back with me on Monday, and just three more weeks and Jamie's back. This is MyFM on a Saturday morning.
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0: Happy Saturday, everyone. It's Lorena Dixon here with you. On Saturdays, we like to take a look back at some of our favorite conversations and stories of the week that was on MyFM in the morning with Jamie and Lorena. Jamie, of course, still off, and he will be for another 3 weeks. Chris will join me again on Monday. And happy 4th of July to all of our American listeners this morning. Well, the Oxford English Dictionary has just added 7 new entries from Canadian English, including one that has been very popular, elbows up. So in the dictionary, it says it's used to indicate willingness to sometimes aggressively defend oneself or fight back, frequently as a modifier. Another one that's made it is cash spiel, a competition or tournament held for cash prizes, a play on bond spiel, often a curling tournament held between players from different clubs or districts. Grunt is another one, a dessert consisting of stewed fruit with a biscuit or dough topping, typically cooked on a stovetop rather than baked in an oven. Why has this not been in my life? Grunt. Okay. Kitty corner is in there now too, situated diagonally opposite someone or something. My dear mom used to use this phrase, kitty corner. I didn't really know what it meant. I'm like, okay, mom, I'll meet you there. I don't know. Kokum? I hope I'm saying that right. Chiefly in Cree cultural contexts, a grandmother, an elderly woman, also as a familiar title or form of address. Okay. Land acknowledgement is there too, a formal written or spoken statement to recognize and honor the original Indigenous inhabitants of land that was subsequently colonized and on which an event or activity takes place or an institution is located. Point form. A format in which written information is presented in a list or series of concise statements. My to-do list every day, well, when I do them, is in point form. I'm surprised it took so long for that one to get in there. And a couple of these others, too. Kitty corner. Coming up, we have flipped the calendar and are looking ahead to the month of July. What are some things coming up this month? I'll let you know. It's MyFM in the morning.
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8: Here's St. Thomas's three-day forecast from the MyFM Weather Center. We have a yellow heat warning in effect with a long duration of heat continuing. Maximum temperatures near 30 degrees. Today, we'll have a mix of sun and clouds with a 40% chance of showers. Risk of thunderstorms with a high of 30 and a humidex of 38. Tonight will be mainly cloudy with a 40% chance of showers early this evening. Risk of thunderstorms and a low of 19. Tomorrow, we can expect a mix of sun and clouds becoming cloudy in the afternoon. High of 25. And Monday, cloudy with a high of 26. I'm Melissa Brush with St. Thomas's Breaking and Local News.

0: Good morning, everyone. It's Saturday morning, and we always like to take a look back at some of our favorite conversations from the week on MyFM in the morning on Saturdays. Canada Day was rained out for some people in the province, which was so sad, including in the capital, Ottawa. We talked about it on Thursday. Well, we flipped the calendar. It is now July. My picture went from something in Italy to Niagara Falls. Oh, and a clean slate for the month of July. Only a couple things written in there, including the fact that Jamie is still off. But he'll be back soon. I have been missing him. I'm sure you have too. He's just one of those people, isn't he? Well, hopefully you had a great Canada Day, got in some fireworks maybe, and some cake. Those are the two most important things to me. But this was so sad to see. So the extreme weather that rolled through the Ottawa area caused the cancellation of their big fireworks display, as well as all the Canada Day activities. If you've ever been in the capital for these fun events, oh, that is such a shame. It is a wild day. It's so fun. Homes were also flooded. Roads were closed. The thunderstorms led to power outages. So in the interest of public safety and due to the extreme weather, they decided to make the very difficult decision to cancel the National Canada Day evening show. The Canadian Forces Snowbirds canceled all further flights on what was to have been their last Canada Day performance. The group had earlier posted that they hoped a gap in the weather would allow them to perform their Parliament Hill flyover, but just before 5 p.m., they confirmed it was canceled. And you likely heard this was to be their last Canada Day performance as their aging fleet is being grounded. I've heard of some other events that were canceled mostly due to the heat. Some of the Canada Day festivities that were planned earlier in the day, a lot of them kicked off early in the morning and went all day and then into the evening. And then there were the big fireworks shows in many municipalities. But yeah, some people erred on the side of caution and canceled those as well just because of the heat. Well, hopefully you had some fun over the holiday. This is Lorena on MyFM in the morning.
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0: 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It's 11 o'clock. Here's what's happening.
1: Good morning. I'm Brian Turner in the MyFM newsroom. Here are your top stories from across Canada and around the world. Alberta has formally proposed a new pipeline to the BC coast just hours after Prime Minister Mark Carney announced an agreement with British Columbia to advance the project. The $35 to $44 billion pipeline would follow the existing Trans Mountain route, carrying more than 1 million barrels of oil daily. Alberta hopes federal approval as a national interest project comes by October. Tommy Hunter, one of the most beloved figures in Canadian television and country music, has died. Born in 1937 in London, Ontario, Hunter passed away Thursday of natural causes. He was 89. Hunter was known to generations of viewers as Canada's country gentleman, and the Tommy Hunter Show ran for over 25 years. U.S. pop superstar Taylor Swift is now married to Travis Kelce. Swift's publicist confirmed the wedding Friday after days of speculation surrounding the star-studded ceremony at Madison Square Garden. About 1,000 guests attended, including celebrities from music, film, and the NFL. The couple kept most of the details private, though family members played key roles in the ceremony. Eligible Canadians are now receiving the first quarterly Canada Groceries and Essential Benefit payment. The new federal program, formerly known as the GST-HST credit, is designed to help offset rising living and food costs. Payments can reach $679 for singles, $890 for couples, plus $234 per eligible child. Payments continue quarterly throughout the year. In MyFM Sports, Canada takes on Morocco today at 1 p.m. Eastern in FIFA Round of 16 play. In Round of 32 action yesterday, Australia and Egypt played to a 1-1 tie. Argentina beat Cabo Verde 3-2, and Colombia blanked Ghana 1-0. In the CFL last night, the Ottawa Redblacks are still looking for a win after losing to Saskatchewan 27-22. And on the diamonds in baseball, the Toronto Blue Jays shut out Seattle 2-0. The two teams continue their series this afternoon. You can find all of your local news online at myfmradio.ca. 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
4: 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Overnight road closures will occur on Talbot Street, Fairview Avenue, and Burwell Road from 7 p.m. to 7 a.m., reopening each morning. 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
5: Here's St. Thomas's three-day forecast from the MyFM Weather Center. We have a yellow heat warning in effect with a long duration of heat continuing. Maximum temperatures near 30 degrees. Today we'll have a mix of sun and clouds with a 40% chance of showers. Risk of thunderstorms with a high of 30 and a humidex of 38. Tonight will be mainly cloudy with a 40% chance of showers early this evening. Risk of thunderstorms and a low of 19. Tomorrow we can expect a mix of sun and clouds becoming cloudy in the afternoon. High of 25. And Monday cloudy with a high of 26. I'm Melissa Brush with St. Thomas's breaking and local news.
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7: 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Yeah, right. 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Or better yet, go to Times.

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0: Hey, it's Lorena here with you, MyFM in the morning with Jamie and Lorena on a Saturday morning when we like to look back at some of our favorite conversations of the week. Thanks for being here with me. Well, the good, the rad, and the ugly. Three young brothers in Michigan have successfully pushed for a law change after being told they needed a $400 permit to run their lemonade stand. Ethan, Seth, and Jonathan were discouraged when their local health department demanded a $57 fee every 2 weeks to sell drinks at a farmer's market. Instead of closing down, the brothers teamed up with their state representative to sponsor a bill removing permit requirements for minors. The legislation allows children selling non-alcoholic beverages to operate without a license if they earn less than $5,000 a year. Last week, the Michigan House of Representatives passed the bill unanimously, and it is now under consideration by the state Senate. Two masked climbers drew massive attention yesterday after scaling the broadcast tower of New York's Empire State Building. The pair, identified as daredevil artists Angela Nicolau and Ivan Birkus, reached the top of the 1,454-foot spire around noon to unfurl a large peace banner. After an NYPD helicopter responded, the couple began their descent, pausing at the base of the spire where Birkus got down on one knee to propose. She accepted the proposal, and the newly engaged couple was immediately arrested by police upon reaching street level. The duo is well known for their extreme climbing feats, which were previously featured in a 2024 Netflix documentary. This is MyFM in the morning.
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1: You know, we could just go up there and hang out.
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1: Mm.
2: They have pre-wrapped sausages, but they don't have pre-wrapped bacon.
1: Well, can you blame them?
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0: This is MyFM in the morning on a Saturday when we like to look back at some of our favorite conversations and stories of the week that was. Chris has been filling in for Jamie on the show, but I did have a chance on Thursday to have a chat with Jamie, gave him a call just to see how the new baby Grace is doing, and the whole family seems very happy.
1: She's not talking yet, though.
0: Is she gooing and gawing and goo-goos?
1: There's some goo-goo-ga-ga, yeah. Her butt makes more noise than her mouth right now.
0: Oh, yeah, for sure.
1: She's sweet.
0: Well, my goodness. Jamie, it's nice to chat with you. It's nice to hear your voice.
1: Hi. Yes, you as well. You're still working for us. That's good to hear.
0: It's come close. Hey. Let's see. Okay, when she was born on the 16th, right?
1: Born on the 16th, yeah. So she'll be a week and 3 days by tomorrow.
0: Okay.
1: Unless we count like you do, then it's a week and 4 days.
0: Oh, zip it. Okay. But you're right. Jamie, she was born on the 16th. Sweet baby Grace. And is 10 days old today, really?
1: Did you learn how to do math in the time of the nos?
0: Someone whispered it to me. How is Grace doing?
1: Oh my goodness. She's a dream so far, that's for sure. Pretty much just the three things you expect out of a baby. The sleeping, the eating, and I've never been a factory worker, Lorena, but I'm officially working at a poop factory now. I don't know if I told you that.
0: That happens.
1: Yeah. It's funny because Jack's, you know, turning 5 in August, so everything's kind of 5 years ago, 4 or 5 years ago. How much we didn't remember from Jack, how much we blacked out, it's just crazy. But it's, some of it's coming back. They say it's like riding a bike. Some of it's coming back, but we're enjoying every moment. All the cuddles, Lorena, you would be just dying for these cuddles.
0: Oh, she's a cuddler.
1: Oh, she's a cuddler. The problem is she likes to, so far loves to sleep on us. And when you try to put her in the bassinet, she's so smart. She knows the instant you let her go, she just feels it, and then she's wailing.
0: Oh, but yeah, this is where you let me come to the house and just hold her for 18 hours.
1: Oh, you're signed up. You're hired. We don't even need references. You're hired.
0: It was very nice to chat with him. We wish the whole family all the best. Hey, through this weekend, make sure you get your family together and you come up with your family's summer playlist. The songs that mean the most to all of you, and let us know why, and you have a chance to win $500. This is all part of the Name the Tune contest. You'll head to our website to enter these. Good luck.
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10: Here's St. Thomas's 3-day forecast from the MyFM Weather Center. We have a yellow heat warning in effect with a long duration of heat continuing. Maximum temperatures near 30 degrees. Today we'll have a mix of sun and clouds with a 40% chance of showers. Risk of thunderstorms with a high of 30 and a humidex of 38. Tonight will be mainly cloudy with a 40% chance of showers early this evening. Risk of thunderstorms and a low of 19. Tomorrow we can expect a mix of sun and clouds becoming cloudy in the afternoon. High of 25. And Monday cloudy with a high of 26. I'm Melissa Brush with St. Thomas's breaking and local news.

0: Good Saturday morning, everyone. It's Lorena here with you from MyFM in the Morning with Jamie and Lorena. Hopefully you're off to a great start. Looking back at some things we like talking about this week, we had our month in preview, as we always do, heading into a new month, the new calendar. My picture is Niagara Falls this month. I love it. Well, on July 1st, we celebrated Canada Day. And coming up, I have a special little treat. Two of my favorite Canadian hosers on the way. July 3rd was Compliment Your Mirror Day. That was yesterday. Hopefully you did. We should try to say good things about ourselves. Today is Independence Day in the States, also National Country Music Day. Next week, Monday, starts with International Kissing Day. July 10th is Pina Colada Day. The 11th is World Population Day. The 13th, Embrace Your Geekness Day. On July 19th, we should eat a lot of ice cream. It's National Ice Cream Day. National Junk Food Day follows 2 days later on July 21st. July 24th, Cousins Day. The 26th is National Aunt and Uncle Day. July 30th, International Day of Friendship and National Cheesecake Day. And July 31st, my favorite of the bunch, other than Canada Day, is Mutts Day. The Plot Hound and Charlie are both mutts. Crazy mutts. Well, I went down a rabbit hole on Tuesday of this week looking at fun things to talk about on Canada Day. I never did use this clip until now because it's funny. It'll make you laugh as well. Hopefully you had a great Canada Day.
1: How did you know that about, like, more alcohol in Canadian beer?
2: Because it says so on the label, hose head. You never read that. I read labels of everything I eat because I worry about my body. And I especially read labels on everything I drink because to me...
3: Holy jeez, 5% alcohol...
2: Jeepers.
3: Ball. What's American?
2: What?
3: What's American beer?
2: Less. I forget. I read labels, but I don't memorize labels. I just read labels.
3: Okay, then.
2: Let me repeat. Don't memorize labels.
3: Okay, that's our show for day. Good day. I think that was like our best show ever.

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1: Good afternoon. I'm Brian Turner in the MyFM newsroom. Here are your top stories from across Canada and around the world. The U.S. Envoy to Canada says more work is needed before a new trade deal can be reached. Pete Hoekstra says Canada and the United States remain far apart after 14 months of negotiations over CUSMA. Despite limited progress, he says discussions will continue this summer as both countries push for a long-term agreement. Ontario's new ticket resale law faced an early test during World Cup matches in Toronto, but no penalties have yet been issued. The law bans resale prices above face value, yet platforms including StubHub and SeatGeek admit they're not fully compliant. The province says it won't hesitate to hold rule breakers accountable under the new legislation. A top-secret Canadian intelligence report says Iran may be linked to recent attacks in Canada. The assessment suggests Iranian intelligence could be using criminal networks to target Jewish communities and other groups. Officials say the main threat still comes from lone actors or small groups, but warn proxy violence tied to the conflict remain a growing concern. Canada and the Philippines have signed new agreements on energy, labor, tourism, and natural resources. Prime Minister Mark Carney and Philippine President Ferdinand Marcos Jr. say the deals strengthen economic ties as both countries work towards a bilateral trade agreement. The pact also aims to improve protections for Filipino workers in Canada. In MyFM Sports, Canada takes on Morocco today at 1 p.m. Eastern in FIFA Round of 16 play. In Round of 32 action yesterday, Australia and Egypt played to a 1-1 tie. Argentina beat Cabo Verde 3-2, and Colombia blanked Ghana 1-0. In the CFL last night, the Ottawa Redblacks are still looking for a win after losing to Saskatchewan 27-22. And on the diamonds in baseball, the Toronto Blue Jays shut out Seattle 2-0. The two teams continue their series this afternoon. You can find all of your local news online at myfmradio.ca. 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
3: 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The St. Thomas Police Association is inviting local youth to cast a line at this year's Fishing Derby, Thursday, July 9th from 8 to 1 at the Lakeside Pavilion in Pinafore Park. 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
4: Here's St. Thomas's three-day forecast from the MyFM Weather Center. We have a yellow heat warning in effect with a long duration of heat continuing. Maximum temperatures near 30 degrees. Today we'll have a mix of sun and clouds with a 40% chance of showers. Risk of thunderstorms with a high of 30 and a humidex of 38. Tonight will be mainly cloudy with a 40% chance of showers early this evening. Risk of thunderstorms and a low of 19. Tomorrow we can expect a mix of sun and clouds becoming cloudy in the afternoon. High of 25. And Monday cloudy with a high of 26. I'm Melissa Brush with St. Thomas's breaking and local news.
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0: The Go-Go's and Head Over Heels on MyFM's Retro Rewind. Before that, the Spin Doctors, Little Miss Can't Be Wrong. One of two hits for the Spin Doctors. And it's funny because the Spin Doctors have recently spoken about how they can't stand the band Pearl Jam because their record label fully backed Pearl Jam and put displays in record stores and commercials out, and the Spin Doctors didn't get the same treatment. I don't know if that's why the Spin Doctors have two hits and Pearl Jam has like 25 albums, but here we are. Seems a little bit funny to be talking about the Spin Doctors and Pearl Jam, but here we are. It's the Retro Rewind, right? Adam Weeks here with you. We've got a contest to talk about this weekend, so stick around. And more music on the way. We'll get into the Edge of 17 with Stevie Nicks after a break and a look at what's going on MyFM.
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0: It's the Retro Rewind on MyFM Music from Take That and Back for Good on your Saturday afternoon, the 4th of July. Happy 4th of July to all our American neighbors and friends. A big weekend down there. We had our Canada Day right in the middle of the week, so I know some people booked off a few days around that to link it to a weekend. If that's what you did this weekend, I hope you're having a good time. We've got the greatest soundtrack for a Saturday here. Whatever you're up to, if you're going to break out the barbecue, go for a swim, hang out indoors, outdoors, in a treehouse, or drive across the country in a car, take us with you, because we've got the greatest music for a Saturday. It's Adam Weeks here with you in honor of the 4th of July, just to send a friendly message from up north here. We've got Tom Petty and the Heartbreakers' American Girl coming up after a break on the Retro Rewind.
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10: Here's St. Thomas's 3-day forecast from the MyFM Weather Center. We have a yellow heat warning in effect with a long duration of heat continuing. Maximum temperatures near 30 degrees. Today, we'll have a mix of sun and clouds with a 40% chance of showers. Risk of thunderstorms with a high of 30 and a humidex of 38. Tonight will be mainly cloudy with a 40% chance of showers early this evening. Risk of thunderstorms and a low of 19. Tomorrow, we can expect a mix of sun and clouds becoming cloudy in the afternoon. High of 25. And Monday, cloudy with a high of 26. I'm Melissa Brush with St. Thomas's Breaking and Local News.

0: St. Thomas's 94.1 MyFM. It's the Retro Rewind with a summer soundtrack all through your Saturday. But don't forget, we want to know what the soundtrack to your summer road trip would be. 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Maybe it's November Rain. Everyone can sing along and then air guitar to the solo at the end. Maybe you dance to that song with a girl named Layla in grade 8 at the school gym. 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So don't miss out on your chance. We'll announce the winners Monday morning on MyFM in the morning. 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
0: Next up, a little new wave 80s music. It's Tears for Fears and one of their darker hits, Shout. Also, a lighter hit from the New Kids on the Block with Cover Girl. That's the kind of Saturday we'll have here on the Retro Rewind.

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0: 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Music there from Depeche Mode and Strange Love. That song goes back to the album Music for the Masses, 1987. And it's a tune about the complexities of love, desire, and vulnerability, emotional dependence. It doesn't just portray love as purely romantic. It describes a relationship that's passionate but imperfect, like most love, right? It's Saturday afternoon. We've got great music to come. A perfect soundtrack to whatever you are up to. In fact, we're going to ring your bell with a neat award coming up. We'll also take a look at what's going on now that we're into the first weekend of July, the big heavy months of the summer, July and August. There's no turning back now. We'll keep it going on the Retro Rewind after this.
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0: There you go, Rush with Tom Sawyer on MyFM's Retro Rewind. Neil Peart on drums, the ultimate drummer of all time. And it's been 11 years since Rush stopped performing after the death of their drummer, Neil Peart. But they're back for a 2026 reunion tour. And they've tapped renowned German fusion drummer and educator, Annika Niels. And if you've watched any of the videos, she's stepping up to the drum kit like nobody else could. Those are big shoes to fill, big drum pedals to fill. But she's doing a fantastic job, and Rush is out there playing their hearts out for the first time in over 11 years. Up next, we'll hear from Huey Lewis and the news. And Huey Lewis himself turns 76 years old tomorrow, here on your first weekend of July. Born July 5th, 1950. It's I Want a New Drug from the sports album up next on the Retro Rewind.
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9: The City of St. Thomas will be completing nighttime paving operations at the intersection of Fairview Avenue and Talbot Street on July 6th and 7th. Overnight road closures will occur on Talbot Street, Fairview Avenue, and Burwell Road from 7 p.m. to 7 a.m., reopening each morning. Detour routes will be marked on Wellington Street, First Avenue, Edward Street, and Manor Road for your convenience. 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
10: Here's St. Thomas's 3-day forecast from the MyFM Weather Center. We have a yellow heat warning in effect with a long duration of heat continuing. Maximum temperatures near 30 degrees. Today we'll have a mix of sun and clouds with a 40% chance of showers. Risk of thunderstorms with a high of 30 and a humidex of 38. Tonight will be mainly cloudy with a 40% chance of showers early this evening. Risk of thunderstorms and a low of 19. Tomorrow we can expect a mix of sun and clouds becoming cloudy in the afternoon. High of 25. And Monday cloudy with a high of 26. I'm Melissa Brush with St. Thomas's breaking and local news.

0: Janet Jackson, and again on MyFM. And Janet Jackson was missing in action in the Michael film. She didn't want any part of it. That movie, Michael, has now made more money. We're talking well over $1 billion. More money than Oppenheimer, and is the biggest selling biopic in the theaters of all time. Not just musicians, any biopic in history. Makes sense? He was once the biggest star in history. We've got some Gino Vannelli coming up. The Retro Rewind continues on your Saturday afternoon on MyFM.
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0: Wild Horse is up next, not the Stones, it's Gino Vannelli. Also music from The Police, and more where that came from on your Saturday afternoon with the soundtrack all the way through until midnight on the Retro Rewind.

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5: Here's St. Thomas's three-day forecast from the MyFM Weather Center. We have a yellow heat warning in effect with a long duration of heat continuing. Maximum temperatures near 30 degrees. Today we'll have a mix of sun and clouds with a 40% chance of showers. Risk of thunderstorms with a high of 30 and a humidex of 38. Tonight will be mainly cloudy with a 40% chance of showers early this evening. Risk of thunderstorms and a low of 19. Tomorrow we can expect a mix of sun and clouds becoming cloudy in the afternoon. High of 25. And Monday cloudy with a high of 26. I'm Melissa Brush with St. Thomas's breaking and local news.

From the soundtrack to the movie With Honors, and later included on Madonna's ballads compilation Something to Remember, that was a 1994 track, I'll Remember. That went to number 2 on the Billboard Hot 100 in the United States, and the music video had shots from the movie With Honors, mixed with scenes of Madonna performing in a softly lit studio. You remember this used to be a big way that people promoted movies, was by getting major artists in there, making a music video that combined shots from the movie they're promoting. It was like filming a trailer for the movie and a music video at the same time. Promotion for both camps. Now, just a few days out from Canada Day, we're going to head down east with Great Big Sea coming up on the Retro Rewind.

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8: Time for a kitchen party. When I'm up, I can't get down. Great Big C is on deck. Also, the late, great Michael Hutchence, In Excess from the Kick album, Need You Tonight, coming right up on the Retro Rewind.
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3: 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This

0: Tom Petty and Refugee on MyFM's Retro Rewind. Before that, Jewel and Who Will Save Your Soul. I remember one of the funnier jokes I heard on a roast once was when someone referred to Jewel as Taylor Swift. And today, of course, a big day for Taylor Swift. I won't get into that right now. You've probably heard a lot about it already. Madison Square Garden, big wedding, Taylor Swift, Travis Kelce. But we're on the Retro Rewind here, and I want to get back to the 80s. We're going to do a couple songs that'll take us there coming up. Some Thomas Dolby, some Cher, and more. And it's Adam Weeks here with you on your Saturday afternoon on the Retro Rewind.
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0: April Fool from Chalk Circle on MyFM's Retro Rewind. That goes back to the album Mending Wall from 1986. A new wave alternative rock and synth pop tune. That became their biggest hit at number 2 in the Canadian RPM Top Singles chart and helped establish the band as one of Canada's leading alternative rock acts during the decade of the 1980s. The video had lots of airplay on Much Music. That helped the band gain national recognition. And April Fool also won the Single of the Year award at the 1987 Juno Awards. Fast forward to today, it's considered a Canadian new wave classic and frequently featured on retro and classic hits radio across Canada, like this one right here. It's the Retro Rewind on MyFM, and we've got more where that came from. Stick around. Your weather forecast, it's raining men in just a couple of minutes.
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3: 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Overnight road closures will occur on Talbot Street, Fairview Avenue, and Burwell Road from 7 p.m. to 7 a.m., reopening each morning. Detour routes will be marked on Wellington Street, First Avenue, Edward Street, and Manor Road for your convenience. 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
7: Here's St. Thomas's three-day forecast from the MyFM Weather Center. We have a yellow heat warning in effect with a long duration of heat continuing. Maximum temperatures near 30 degrees. Today we'll have a mix of sun and clouds with a 40% chance of showers. Risk of thunderstorms with a high of 30 and a humidex of 38. Tonight will be mainly cloudy with a 40% chance of showers early this evening. Risk of thunderstorms and a low of 19. Tomorrow we can expect a mix of sun and clouds becoming cloudy in the afternoon. High of 25. And Monday cloudy with a high of 26. I'm Melissa Brush with St. Thomas's breaking and local news.

0: 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Uh-huh. 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

0: 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We've got nostalgia nights coming up in downtown St. Thomas. 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
0: I'll leave you with a fantastic batch of music to get you closer to the top of the hour. TransX, The Dire Straits, Nina, and more. And that's it for me, Adam Weeks, back on Monday at 10 a.m. BK will pick up the Retro Rewind.

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0: The MyFM Retro Rewind, Talking Heads, Burning Down the House. This became their biggest hit, reaching the Billboard top 10. And the title came from a concert where the crowd got so wild that bass player Tina Weymouth shouted, "We're burning down the house." It stuck and music history was made. This is the Retro Rewind. I'm BK.
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0: The MyFM Retro Rewind, Ottawa's 8 Seconds became one of Canada's best-loved new wave acts with this catchy hit, Kiss You When It's Dangerous, in 1984. Frontman Joel Ram was later jokingly referred to as Canada's Bono because of his stage presence, and the band still a favorite of that much music era. The Retro Rewind continues. I'm BK.
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8: Here's St. Thomas's 3-day forecast from the MyFM Weather Center. We have a yellow heat warning in effect with a long duration of heat continuing. Maximum temperatures near 30 degrees. Tonight will be mainly cloudy with a 40% chance of showers early this evening. Risk of thunderstorms and a low of 19. Tomorrow we can expect a mix of sun and clouds becoming cloudy in the afternoon. High of 25. And Monday cloudy with a high of 26. I'm Melissa Brush with St. Thomas's breaking and local news.

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When your parents are members of the Beach Boys and the Mamas and Papas, music is probably in your DNA. Wilson Phillips followed their blockbuster debut with this top 10 hit, Impulsive, in 1990, showing off those incredible harmonies and showing that they're no fluke. The Retro Rewind continues. I'm BK.

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Still ahead on the Retro Rewind, we're going to hear from Talk Talk in the next 30 minutes. 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

0: 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ABBA took that song to number one in over a dozen countries worldwide. And a fun fact, it's one of the only pop songs that even members of the British royal family have admitted to loving. It's BK. 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

0: The MyFM Retro Rewind. This wasn't just Madonna's first number one. It was the song that turned her into a global superstar. Like a Virgin in 1984, her unforgettable performance at the inaugural MTV Video Music Awards, complete with the wedding dress, instantly becoming one of the most talked about moments in pop culture. The Retro Rewind continues. I'm BK.
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15: Here's St. Thomas's three-day forecast from the MyFM Weather Center. We have a yellow heat warning in effect with a long duration of heat continuing. Maximum temperatures near 30 degrees. Tonight will be mainly cloudy with a 40% chance of showers early this evening. Risk of thunderstorms and a low of 19. Tomorrow we can expect a mix of sun and clouds becoming cloudy in the afternoon. High of 25. And Monday cloudy with a high of 26. I'm Melissa Brush with St. Thomas's breaking and local news.
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0: 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Mark Anthony, you sang to me before streaming. 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It's BK. 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
0: Still ahead in the next 30 minutes here on the Retro Rewind. Elton John is standing by, as well as Coolio, and right now, one of the most influential new wave bands in Canada, The Spoon.

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0: The MyFM Retro Rewind. According to Bob Marley, this wasn't just a love song. It was about finding peace and belonging. Is This Love from 1978? It has become one of the most recognizable reggae songs ever recorded and introduced countless listeners to Bob Marley's music. This is the Retro Rewind. I'm BK.
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0: 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Alanna Miles, Lover of Mine. That song, a great one, but overshadowed a little bit due to the massive success of Black Velvet. This song, though, proved that Alanna Miles was much more than a one-hit wonder. Her debut album produced multiple international hits and earned her a Grammy Award. 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I'm BK.
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12: Here's St. Thomas's three-day forecast from the MyFM Weather Center. We have a yellow heat warning in effect with a long duration of heat continuing. Maximum temperatures near 30 degrees. Tonight will be mainly cloudy with a 40% chance of showers early this evening. Risk of thunderstorms and a low of 19. Tomorrow we can expect a mix of sun and clouds becoming cloudy in the afternoon. High of 25. And Monday cloudy with a high of 26. I'm Melissa Brush with St. Thomas's breaking and local news.

0: The MyFM Retro Rewind, and produced and written by the legendary Nile Rodgers and Bernard Edwards of Chic, this became one of Diana Ross's biggest solo hits. Upside Down spent 4 weeks at number one and still impossible not to dance to. This is the Retro Rewind. I'm BK.
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0: Still ahead on the Retro Rewind, we'll hear from the Cars as well as the Pet Shop Boys inside the next 30 minutes. And right now, a massive song from Gord Downie and the Tragically Hip, Poets.
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0: The MyFM Retro Rewind, Neil Finn, originally wrote that song for another artist, but thankfully kept it for Crowded House. Something So Strong became one of their biggest North American hits and showcased that songwriting that would make Finn one of rock's most respected composers. This is the Retro Rewind. I'm BK.
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0: 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It's BK. 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
9: Here's St. Thomas's three-day forecast from the MyFM Weather Center. We have a yellow heat warning in effect with a long duration of heat continuing. Maximum temperatures near 30 degrees. Tonight will be mainly cloudy with a 40% chance of showers early this evening. Risk of thunderstorms and a low of 19. Tomorrow, we can expect a mix of sun and clouds becoming cloudy in the afternoon, high of 25. And Monday, cloudy with a high of 26. I'm Melissa Brush with St. Thomas's breaking and local news.

0: 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Already, Funk Legends with that song was released, but that one helped reinvent them as pop superstars. 40 plus years later, if this comes on at a wedding, chances are the dance floor fills up immediately. It's BK. 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
0: The Commodores are standing by here on the Retro Rewind in the next 30 minutes. Also, Kim Wilde. And right now, another big hit from Vancouver's 5440. Nice to Love You.
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